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0: Here comes, that's the new one, Be By You, Country 105. He's putting on his second show tonight at the Rogers Stadium. Dirk Bentley opening up for that one. If you go, take pictures, send them to me. I don't get to go. Can't afford to anyway. Bryce Kessel coming up. And the lunch hour, second to none Saturday. Three number one hits from a particular year, including one artist who's into shoes.
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